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2: 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44, 44, 44, 44, 44, 44, 44, 44, 44, 44, 44, 44, 44, 44, 44, 44, 44, 44, 44, 44, 44, 44, 44, 44, 44, 44, 44, 44, 44, 44, 44, 44, 44, 44, 44, 44, 44, 44, 44, 44, 44, 44, 44, 44, 44, 44, 44, 44, 44, 44, 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

0: Domestic 1844 Mesabi Avenue. Caller's child's father's refusing to leave, yelling and screaming. Trayvon Stevenson, 115 and 97. No recent history of domestics, and he's aware 911 is on call. He will likely flee or argue with officers, but not fight.
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1: The other vehicle's getting towed right now.

Medic 911, 4940 Highway 61, Rudy's Red Eye Grill, unconscious, Cross Street, 8th Street, and 10th Street, Box 143, on fire off 4, time 1936, Medic 911, 4940 Highway 61, Rudy's Red Eye Grill, unconscious, Cross Street, 8th Street, and 10th Street, Box 143, on fire off 4, time 1936.

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On fire off 4, time 1940.

0: 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I'm going to be out with a neighbor at the bus stop off of 5th and 7th.
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0: Her name is Nancy Trumbull, 85 of 77. She was last seen east on Upper Afton Road in a red 2010 Chevy Volt. Romeo Bravo 911, place not matching.

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0: D Frost in English, two vehicles, caller doesn't have a lot of info, so there's one vehicle in the roundabout. Suspicious, press with an 11th, male and female hanging around private property, black male in his 20s, white shirt, athletic pants, and a black female in her 30s, white t-shirt, red pants, no further info.
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0: St. Paul Park engine 4. We're on scene out investigating. I'll be at 3rd Street Command.
1: Out investigating and in command at 2034.

after I had a complaint, westbound 94 from Banning, Sam Mary Tom 638 on a gray Toyota Tundra. Vehicle was weaving over the lane and fog. RP was bad eyes on it in Hudson and thinks that I hit the guardrail, but isn't sure. Still westbound 24.

0: I just wonder if we had heard about the trans speaker.
1: Sorry, it was a negative response, both in county and St. Paul.
0: Copy, thank you for trying.

Kilo Station 1 Fire, respond to 604 to 155th Street North for CO alarms reading and corrections. CO alarm sounding with high readings for the RP, time stage is 2043.

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1: What about your ambulance one?
0: Confirming that PD is in route.
1: Hey, sir, we do have PD in route. They're not on scene yet.
0: Proceed.

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1: It's very 2048.

44-50 cars, information on a driving complaint. Eastbound 494 to southbound 35E. Gray Kia SUV, unknown 28, was driving with varying speeds, approximately 5 to 10 miles an hour. Thanks, they are pulled over now. Information at 2050.

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Assist 3000 White Bear phone call request. 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

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Diabetic problem. Cross Street. 5th Street North. And Park Road North. Box 502. On Fire S4. 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North St. Paul Fire. Medical response. 2240 Spoon Avenue East. 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Diabetic problem. Cross Street. 5th Street North. And McKnight Road North. 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

0: address and provide an ETA for me when they get back to you.
1: Copy. Do you have any readings for me to provide them or no?
0: 10 parts per million right inside the doorway. We're still investigating as well.
1: Thank you.

0: I'll be 10-6 with the 49er. I'll be out with the locals. Sounds like it might be mental health.
1: Hi, what's up?

0: Right.
1: You guys try to get in here? I got the door open.
0: Hey, after all, we're going to be on follow-up with any address, contract.
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1: Say once for both.
0: We have two 911 hangouts. The first one's at 4585 to 4618 Bald Eagle Avenue. The second one's at 4599 Bald Eagle Avenue, but they're both coming from different phone numbers.
1: 7125.

0: 9171, it looks like, looking at the map where the phones are plotting, they are both coming from 4599. One in the address, one in the rear.
1: Copy, thank you.
2: That phone number should be linked to unit number 3 at 4599.
0: Copy, unit 3, and is that the number ending in 3611 or the other number that ends in the 8367?
2: 8367.
0: Copy.
1: Got it for us.

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0: Copy.
1: Updated address 1670 Arlington Avenue.

0: 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Info 2128.
1: Driving complaint southbound 169, just past Bell Plain, described as a white Ford F-150, personalized plate similar to Adam, Charles, David, Ida, Lincoln. Caller stated that they were going about 80 miles per hour, veered into the ditch, can't maintain their lane with their brights on, and just bearing in speeds information 2129.

0: I'm on the traffic stop, pattern cab issues. 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
1: Wait.
0: I'm sorry, the name, the 45 was off. Robert Ocean, David Yellow, last name Fox.

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0: Canada V Boy White Bear. 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
1: Happy V White Bear.

very erratic driver, northbound in the southbound lane of 35W, then turned around and is southbound on 88 towards County Road D. Gray SUV is the only description. It then went westbound on County Road D. No further info.

2532 Bruce Street, apartment 4 in Little Canada. Caller's father stormed out of the house saying he's going to go kill himself. Unknown direction, left in a gray Nissan Altima, Echo Romeo Papa, 613. His name is Matthew Baird, 217 of 78, white male, bald, beard, blue glasses, and a blue shirt.

0: garbage cars for 1050 northbound 35 at milepost 161.
1: 5 North 30.
0: 2159.

0: Mustang Drive, North Highway 8, with 10 tank 0509-1598.
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1: Before flight, though?
0: Sorry,

Medic 610, 27 Tendale Street North, Ramsey Square Condo, Unknown Medical, Cross Street, McGovern Street North, Adair Street North, Box 401B, on fire off 4, time 2203, Medic 610, 27 Tendale Street North, Ramsey Square Condo, Unknown Medical, Cross Street, McGovern Street North, Adair Street North, Box 401B, on fire off 4, time 2203.

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1: 434, after you clear traffic.
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0: 4-6-7. I think I'll pay all the guys on this section. I'll control them on the way.
1: 21-6-5. I'm now 23-6-5.

My vehicle was described as a blue sedan, possibly a Toyota style vehicle. Had a temporary plate on it that was yellow in color, unknown state or what the plate said, but they were back and forth in the lane and going over state charts information at 223.

0: Good.
1: It'd be Minnesota 0508524, and I believe that's going to be the one that fled.
0: Copy, 0508524. Do you need to read back?
1: Negative, and that's 29.

0: where the sign is for the bridge.
1: Copy. 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
0: He's heading behind it where your spotlight is. He went in that tree.
1: Copy. Can you see me on camera? Can you guide me?
0: I'll try to guide you here. He disappeared behind the trees, but I'll tell you where he went to.
1: Copy. Is it in front of the trailer here?

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0: We last saw him up by the
1: 69, just before the ferry bridge of the sign. 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Copy, I hear him. He's down in this area here. I hear six breaking.

0: Can you get you guys to go, it'd be northbound 101 to 169. He's going to be right in between northbound 169 from us to northbound 101 to northbound 169 from you. If that makes sense. You'll be able to see our lights if you drive slow. He'd be right between us then.
1: I have another partner come on. I'm currently sitting at the split between 169 and 101, pointed at the wooded area, right before the ferry bridge on-ramp.

0: So.
1: Suspicious near 5th and Lake, can hear males arguing and sees two vehicles but can't see anything further for description.
0: Echo.
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1: Keep coming northbound. Do you see a few more squads? You fly from right here and find other counties, Yukon.

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1: Are you going to underneath 169 overpass?
2: Correct.

0: Savage 375, come in. Currently at the 101-169 split, Savage side, is there anywhere you want me for perimeter?
1: There's people walking forward, there's a gap in the tree. If you look straight down from there, that's where you're blessing.

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0: have a drone. I'm copying that you're going to stay north of 169, right? I will be flying at 150 feet. I'll copy.
1: You will be staying at 350 north of 169.
0: Roger, I'll adjust my altitude. 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
1: Copy. 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
0: That's our suspicion. We're not picking up a scent.
1: Copy. Savage, if you copy that, can you work east on the other side of the 101 ramp to 169? It's pretty thick with trees there, but we can try.
2: Roger, we'll do. Track team right now, the area you're flashing a light, I'm getting a warm spot from there, but I can't discern if it's foliage or human.
0: Can you give me a direction?

0: ready to go on. East North Side.
1: Copy. Tony's got you.
2: Hot area that I was observing earlier. If you didn't see anything, it was probably just a false hit.
0: Like, you're still there?

0: Stay by. We're just getting done at the amphitheater. You need any more bodies on there?
1: I believe 890 is coming out, and 102. I'm going to send them to the exit ramp for 101. Can you send one more about 169? If we need some services, one more would be great.
0: Copy, I'll go to 169.
2: Four, copy. K-19.
0: Go ahead.
2: What do you have for units down on Crest on the trail?
1: The trail you mean underneath the sign for the Crest location?
2: Yes.
1: Their squads underneath 169. They came from Wilkie, so they're going to be pretty far away to your west.

0: the wooded area. And once we were in there, I never reacquired anything. I don't know if it's worth it to try that trail with patrol units or not. We're not going to have an easy time getting down there.
1: Understood. And you're still on the east side of that 101 bridge, or 101 exit ramp? Everyone.
2: 4431.
0: They might have better luck checking in at this point. I have no reason to think he went down there. I'm not getting any interest, but it's just the next kind of logical location.
1: Copy. Trail.

Medic 322, 1830 County Low VE, NAPD, Unknown Medical, Cross Street, White Bear Avenue North, and Van Dyke Street North, on follow-up score, time 2336. Medic 322, 1830 County Low VE, NAPD, Unknown Medical, Cross Street, White Bear Avenue North, and Van Dyke Street North, on follow-up score, time 2336.

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0: 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You will see them momentarily.
1: Copy. We're deciding if we can hop down below the 101 bridge right now or not.
0: Copy.

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Paper. On 101. Unless you want me on the on ramp to 169. I'll say if that was for help. Team is on that ramp, or trying to get down there. So stay there for now.

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0: 380, any update?
1: We crossed 101 to the east. 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

0: and 8-4, the goal is to get the dog down there to a CFS that will be acquired.
1: And 490, there's a really good trail down here that the dog should pick up the scent if you went east or west.

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1: Copy, 2244.
2: Go ahead. Yeah, Ivy and Rolling Hills Drive with Romeo, Mike, 826. I'll take a second.
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1: Good copy. 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

0: 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And then we're going to make a U-shape from where he got onto this trail to the north.
1: Copy. 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

0: for vehicle identified and probable cause for any check of addresses.
1: Okay, go forward to the vehicle. Occupied, so check an address, 22.

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You can show squads en route to the 2680 Mickey Lane address in relation. Copy that, 2653.

0: 284, copy. 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
1: Sorry, some major issues. 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
0: Have you unable to reacquire?
2: 2-8-4, copy.

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1: 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And then we're right in front of some squad. 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

0: 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Do you want to go ahead and untouch?
1: Yes, we can.
0: 10-4. West Metro State Patrol will be dropping the patch with ME-TAC 1. Thank you all assisting agencies for all of your help tonight. 3 minutes.
1: Super, copy. Please cancel the line off as well. 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
1: Copy. This is

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1: What is it?
0: For a domestic that occurred near Skillman and Edgerton, their caller says that their ex drove over his foot 2 minutes ago and then left unknown direction. We copy.
1: What's it,

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0: In route.
1: Woodbury Battalion 3, en route to Bielenberg. 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

0: Right?
1: Can you send medics? Call me a leg injury. They're recruiting.
0: Copy that, 37 minutes.

0: 445-444-425.
1: 44.
0: This is an SIP. We unfortunately do not have the apartment number for 1255 Frost. Caller states that there was a female sitting in the bathroom with a razor blade and made other suicidal statements on not wanting to do it anymore. Her caller received a text from them at about 13 minutes. A white female in her 30s.
1: Two hookups.
0: 38 minutes.
2: 2165, just an update. That was uncooperative walking away.
0: You want me to cancel that exit at this point then?
2: It was full.

0: been canceled.
1: Thank you. 38 minutes. 4472.
2: For our master street, that female was medical nurse 137.
1: Copy that, thank you. 38 minutes. Wait a minute.

0: There's boom, the gate is open, on its own, from the control inside the building, is that correct?
1: Affirmative.
0: I copy it, shut really quickly after you went through the gate, I'm stuck out here.

0: Victim is highly uncooperative, continues to walk into St. Paul, refuses to answer questions, refuses by St. Paul, he is currently standing in the middle of the road as he's walking, and is highly intoxicated.
1: Captain, 42 minutes.

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1: Can you change my call to a TKD clear report? Sounds like St. Paul's. I guess we're getting a call from our last mail for that domestic. Sounds like they won't want to scroll there. If you want to start me, I'll try to talk to them.
0: Happy, I appreciate that. And I did give him a heads up that he's extremely uncooperative and ETOH and refused to talk to us at all.
1: Thank you.
0: Thank you. 57 minutes.
2: 4423, I'll charge back.
0: Copy, thanks.
3: 4466, show me clear.
0: 57 minutes. And 3-1 and 2-3, just advising where his phone is pinging currently, is still south of Edgerton, just south of Maryland.
1: 3-1, we copy. Thank you.
0: Well, of course, you're welcome. 15 minutes.

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1: 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Might be walking away again. 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
1: 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Totally.

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2: 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What's 36 at Edgerton with California split? I'm Jim Robert, 878.

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1: Westbound 36 in Anderson, Sierra Echo Mike 243.
0: Westbound 36 in Anderson, 132.

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0: 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Adam Mary 84851.
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0: I'll be 10-15 with lungs, 5-6. Can you start a man cell, please?
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2: 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Nothing abnormal found. 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Alarm cannot be reset. 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

0: Tom 36 at Edgerton, Smith Fall, Lake of Charles, 006.
1: Westbound 36 and Edgerton 150.

West 135E from the Brunswick split. Vehicle was described as a semi truck with a red cab, white trailer, unknown 28, possibly a Maine or Canadian plate. Was swerving all over the place and reporting party was worried they were going to drive off the road. Information at 150.

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1: Negative, just the one.
0: Copy. We're clear all the way from 95 to 9, so you should do that.

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0: were both sure with pants and a gray hoodie and white socks. 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
0: 10-4, welcome, no. 232.

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on ALS Parking Crisis to stage 1224 Glenbrook Avenue North, Unit 209, with a known PIC respond to stage 223 Thunder Bay. Copy 222.

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2: Lincoln Street, make place on the street, medical lawn, cross street, local court, and Harriet Avenue, Box 311, on 404, County 35, 8142, 3431 10th Street, make place on the street, medical lawn, cross street, local court, and Harriet Avenue, Box 311, on 404, County 35.
1: I know because we're putting a check of the address for a suspect involved in a stabbing. Leslie McDaniel Blackmail, born in 90, supposed to be driving a 2018 Gold Equinox Tango Juliet Romeo 628.

8631, Ida 628, and Battalion Chief 606, southbound Interstate 35 coming to southbound Highway 280 and Highway 280, accident, Box 453B, on Bellas 5, Country 37, Engine 631, Ladder 628, and Battalion Chief 606, southbound Interstate 35W to southbound Highway 280 and Highway 280, accident, Box 453B, Bellas 5, Country 37,

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Cruising on arrival for woman chest pain, 242 time repeat.

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2: Avenue North, Speedway, Farber, standby for police, Cross Street, North St. Paul Road East, and Ripley Avenue East, Box 531, on Fire Score, 2245, North 322, 1750 White Bear Avenue North, Speedway, Farber, standby for police, Cross Street, North St. Paul Road East, and Ripley Avenue East, Box 531, on Fire Score, 2245.

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2: Road, residential 18 Cunningham Road, seizure, cross street, California Court, Arnolda Court, box 101, on fire off 4, time 317, engine 121, 18 Cunningham Road, residential 18 Cunningham Road, seizure, cross street, California Court, Arnolda Court, box 101, on fire off 4, time 317.

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11132, 229 North Arapahoe Boulevard, 229 North Arapahoe Boulevard, with the 5th, Cross Street, C Street, and access to 360-376 North Arapahoe, Box 342, on Firefox 4, Tide Creek 22, Engine 142, 229 North Arapahoe Boulevard, 229 North Arapahoe Boulevard, with the 5th, Cross Street, C Street, and access to 360-376 North Arapahoe, Box 342, on Firefox 4, Tide Creek 22.

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Engine 323, 3017 Chamberlain Street North. CO detector sounding with no symptoms. Cross Street, Woodland Avenue East, and Legacy Parkway East. Box 380, on fire off 5, time 404. Engine 323, 3017 Chamberlain Street North. CO detector sounding with no symptoms. Cross Street, Woodland Avenue East, and Legacy Parkway East. Box 380, on fire off 5, time 404.

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Engine 313, Truck 325, and Battalion Chi 306, 739 Belmont Lane East, along Fountain, Cross Street, Greenbrier Street North, and Kenwood Drive East, Box 496, on Fire Ops 5, Time 446, Engine 313, Truck 325, and Battalion Chi 306, 739 Belmont Lane East, along Fountain, Cross Street, Greenbrier Street North, and Kenwood Drive East, Box 496, on Fire Ops 5, Time 446.

Yellow, Nora, Charles, 0179, comes back from 2017 Ford F-350, red and colored out of Roosevelt. Vehicle was upset with the reporting party. They cut them off and then slammed on their brakes, going from 60 miles an hour to 15 miles an hour. Information only at 5:01.

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Northbound 35 near mile marker 150. Information on a driving complaint. Steve's got a gray or silver sedan, unknown 28, swerving over the fog lines and cutting out other vehicles. Information at 518.

0: Valley View Road. Plate given was Yellow Nora Charles 0179. That comes back to a 2017 Ford pickup, red in color, out of Rosemount. Vehicle was seen swerving between main lines, slammed on brakes, and almost hit RP. Information at 526.
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Today for shift. 10-4-6-59. 50 cars, Gray Palisade, northbound 35W from the rivers in and out of traffic, high rates of speed. Henry Robert Edward Pye, 7-8, listening for the 22 Palisade out of Lonsdale. Information 659.

4850 Banning for a DOC. The female who defecated on the north side of the building in the alley. Caller thinks she might be living out of her vehicle, which is parked in front of the address. Black Chevy SUV. Plate on it is Foxtrot Lima Juliet 798.

0: Control for the self. 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
1: 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Speed 269. 7 a.m.

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0: Sparking and Smoking from the Tala line. That's the Tala line on Dallas Creek going eastbound, first pole to the east of Jewel Street, directly behind this address.
1: You can miss one.

There's information on driving complaint westbound Highway 61 from 80th on a black Ford Explorer, coming similar to Nora Yellow Mary 415, cutoff collar and tailgating. Information from the 15th.

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Medic 322, 1801 Jarvis Avenue East, Jeffrey Cottages of Maplewood, with the 5th, Cross Street, Jarvis Court East, and Right Bear Avenue North, Box 441, on fire off score, time 731, Medic 322, 1801 Jarvis Avenue East, Jeffrey Cottages of Maplewood, with the 5th, Cross Street, Jarvis Court East, and Right Bear Avenue North, Box 441, on fire off score, time 731.

0: Talking to Westbound 494 Fire Department.
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0: I came up onto a three-vehicle motor accident on Stagecoach, just across from 40th Street. I believe they already contacted or called 911. Can I get an officer here? Nobody's hurt, nobody's injured, no ambulance, no fire. I'm just going to be hanging out here until somebody gets here.
1: It's already been reported, and officer will be in route.
0: Thank you. You can show me on screen.

Street, Austin Street North, and Austin Avenue, Fox 5 and TV. I'm follow us Twitter. I'm in 26, misuse the title, Asian 61, and 76 50, and 45 Lock the Rapid West, North North Senior House, Cardi Bella, Cross Street, Austin Street North, and Austin Avenue North, Fox 519, and Bella Sport, Time 8 Place.

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0: Engine 142, 1285 Gray Fox Road, Train Tech, Hemorrhage, Cross Street, Dunlop Street North, and Highway 51, Box 278, on Fire Ops 4, Town 830, Engine 142, 1285 Gray Fox Road, Train Tech, Hemorrhage, Cross Street, Dunlop Street North, and Highway 51, Box 278, on Fire Ops 4, Town 830.
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1: 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Can you put squads out at 8071 Eastwood Road in relation and clear squads report, please? 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
1: Street North, Box 380, on fire off 4, time 8:48, Medic 322, 1675 E Avenue East, being professional BLDG, behavioral emergency, standby for police, cross streets, Hazelwood Street North, and Kennard Street North, Box 380, on fire off 4, time 8:48.

this is for medical. Cairo, you're 2 and prior for a man down at the bus stop.

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Fire Off 5, Town 902, Aerial 498, Engine 494, Engine 499, and Engine 497, 10 Old Highway 8 Southwest, Hounded Aerospace Romero, along Founding, Cross Street, 1st Street Northwest, and 1st Street Southwest, Box 303A, on Fire Off 5, Town 902.

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1: opportunity.

0: 4442.
1: Evening, clear squads assisted, and I'll start for that assault.
0: With 4447, it's going down the 400 block of Larpinder. Caller says someone just hit him in the mouth and then said he was getting ready to kill someone. Within 41 meters, he disconnects the T2 trying to call back.

0: I'm sitting there at Walgreens at 1500, right? The person in question's name is Janet Hatcher. She's a black female, wearing red pants, color commentary in question. Somebody also has a knife, and the suspect is left in the comp's car vehicle.
1: 3442 copy.

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1: Passing out with a female at Burger King and the male's walking into the tobacco store on the Roseville side at 9:25.
0: Walking back over to Burger King.
1: Happy male's walking back over to Burger King.
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1: We're checking.
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0: Any other calls on the dogs or anything on camera?
1: Nothing on camera. We do have one other caller who's saying they're actually by 94 and 494 in Maple Grove. I don't know how they're, our callers are saying they're so far away. Otherwise, no, nothing on camera.
0: Copy. They're UTL on 694. I can swing over to Maple Grove, I guess. Take a look.
1: Wait, UTL? Bye. Go.

0: black pants on camera, North Zone E, just jumped over the fence. I was jumping over the median with opponent to stop me or everything.
1: I'm sorry, just north of Roseland?
0: No, at Cayuga. Right where the frontage road bends there.

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0: corner of the fence there is where he jumped over.
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1: 10-5, we haven't seen anything.
0: You know, I just let St. Paul know. 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

0: 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Put me on to add him with 4503 and 4506.
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0: didn't quite catch the comment from dispatch. 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
1: Negative, I'm not sure why you had it. 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
1: 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Date of birth is 12/22/44.
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0: in front of St. Paul's Lodge and to that welfare check. There's another call at the address just advising you. The DOC in apartment 224 for a resident that's yelling.
1: North St. Paul's Lodge, copy.
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1: SB 312.
0: I'll be out with them. It's the eastbound Yankee Doodle to North Monterey.
1: 10-6, 10-40.

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0: 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Where is it at?
1: It's just adjacent to that on-ramp off the Yankee Doodle in the City of Eagan.
0: Oh, 10-foot.

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1: Male's name is Earl Salper, S-A-L-P-E-R.
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1: 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I'm on Raymond, just north of Blake. If I was acting kind of weird, I'm going to be pulling him out.
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1: 是。
2: Now about the register. Name is Sarah. She's a black female, 5'2", thin build, wearing camel top and red pants.
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2: Rescue 611, 1200 to Sanders Drive West, Hart, Cross Street, Lexington Avenue North, and Burnwood Street North, Box 458B, on fire off 4, time 11:27, Rescue 611, 1200 to Sanders Drive West, Hart, Cross Street, Lexington Avenue North, and Burnwood Street North, Box 458B, on fire off 4, time 11:27.

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1: 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This male is being highly agitated.
2: 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Pinky division.

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has information on a driving complaint northbound 52 from Cannon Falls on a towing flatbed with a John Deere and silver car, plate given a yellow boy zebra 0833, which matches to a straight truck out of Iowa, driving on the run with both trips, unable to maintain its lane. Information at 11:43.

0: Which ambulance is the one that's calling dispatch?
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2: For St. Paul, they're requesting a check of the address. They received a report yesterday that they didn't review until this morning that there's a possible missing child from the address. Name is Noah Martinez, date of birth of 12/18/2002.
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4: 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Large single-story grocery store. I have nothing showing from Alpha, Bravo, or Delta. I'll be out investigating. Continue the assignment. You can show me as Cub Foods Command.
0: I received those deals. Special one arriving. Large single-story structure. Nothing showing from Alpha, Bravo, or Delta. You're investigating, and you're assuming Cub Command at 11:51.

0: Engine 131, 5654 Royal Oaks Drive, unconscious, Cross Street, Serene Court, and Chatswood Street North, Box 39, on fire off score, time 11:51, Engine 131, 5654 Royal Oaks Drive, unconscious, Cross Street, Serene Court, and Chatswood Street North, Box 39, on fire off score, time 11:51.
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3669 Miller is suspended in Wisconsin for a number of reasons. First of all, safety and responsibility. It's similar, canceled it, I believe. I'm not sure if it is exactly the same. They didn't pay for a forfeiture and also another violation in Wisconsin in June, plus a couple other things. 1153.

0: 2273. Medical 3849 Hill Avenue for an 81-year-old male who fell and is unable to get up.
1: And recovered.
0: 1154.
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0: 346 fix.
1: Is there a first unit nearby that can give me pre-warn lights? Evidently, all the hints in the world aren't good enough.
2: Cross Street, Gilfillan Lane, and Gilfillan Court, Box 167, on fire off score, time 11:55, minute 9:11, 4604 Greenhaven Drive, Calvary Church, unconscious, Cross Street, Gilfillan Lane, and Gilfillan Court, Box 167, on fire off score, time 11:55.

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1: 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I'll advise over here shortly. 12:05.
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3: Apartments 2485 Sutpop, apartment 304. CC's requesting a welfare check on the caller who sounded out of breath and reported that her garage door was missing from the building and that an apartment key was stolen. Female's about 70 years old.
1: 268 copy.
4: 268 copy.

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0: 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It looks like they requested two official police squads.
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0: Black Cottage Grove Ambulance, 7815 Hartside Avenue South, number 312, for an ALS choking. Our caller is not giving us a lot of information at this time. 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

0: Liberty Ambulance 2349 Carlsbad Plaza for a BOS bleed at 1235. Oakdale Fire Marshal, one go.
1: They're doing an annual testing on that fire alarm at Cobb. I'm going to respond routine. You can cancel Station 1-2.
0: Okay, Station 1-2 canceled. I'll clear you sure. Ram on a choking call will be a minute.

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0: Alarm company is calling back. 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They forgot to put the system in test.
1: Yep, Officer Lund is arriving on scene. I'm going to go talk to him.
0: Copy that. I'll show you on scene. 1240.

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38 Oak Creek Drive for a male that was on a Segway claiming that he was with an energy company and he was turning off power. His last thing going southbound out of the cul-de-sac. He's a black male in his 20s wearing a dark colored top. At 1248.

0: apartment 101. 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She attempted to call a 5-year-old son, and he hasn't answered. So his name is Todd Davis, black female, 74.
1: This is Julie, very happy.
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2: 3 Quinine Hotel, South Lake, it's clear. There's a unoccupied cell on the shoulder.

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0: for a medical at Cottage of North St. Paul, 2120 Cottage Circle, a 63-year-old male who's vomiting and dizzy.
1: 3924,
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4: On fire off 4, time 1317, Medic 321, 1900 Sharon Avenue East, Maplewood Care Center, sick person, cross street, Castle Avenue East, box 471, on fire off 4, time 1317.

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0: Good morning, Northbound 169, Highway 282. I'm going to be a yellow form around on 28 for a van. Trailer hook to it, possible college information, 1325.
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1: Medic 610, 2787 Marion Street North, sick person, cross street, Orono Lane West, and County Road C2 West, Box 402, on Firehawks 4, time 1326. Medic 610, 2787 Marion Street North, sick person, cross street, Orono Lane West, and County Road C2 West, Box 402, on Firehawks 4, time 1326.

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1: 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You're South Cedar 2, ramp to 66, correct?
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3: Could you please preempt me and create me a 1050 semi-truck versus passenger car westbound 62 at France?

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3: This is Bay 4-1. We'll be arriving on scene. Nothing shall come outside. I don't have anybody outside. I will be out rescuing. I will have Nolan command.
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0: Go ahead.
2: 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Sam Victor Nora, that'd be all right.
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0: 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There are seal alarm sounding, no signs or symptoms at 1405.
1: Canada Road blocking southbound Ridge Shoulder, Allen Black.
2: Two seconds. Got a second.
1: 1406.

0: Third degree in the row, northbound 3800.
1: Megan.

43. Does this call in Minnetonka still need a response, or is local Santa?

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1: Three,
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0: 1415. He's there for a lockout at 2495 Maplewood Drive. Caller's wife locked their dog inside of a vehicle with the windows rolled up in the parking lot, the white Chrysler Town and Country van.
2: 4 hours,

0: Utility 126, Engine 142, Lake Johanna Chiefs, and Engine 131, Lexington to Westboro Highway 10, Ash Fire, Cross Street, Lexington Avenue North, and Highway 10, Box 248, on Firehouse 5, Time 1415, Utility 126, Engine 142, Lake Johanna Chiefs, and Engine 131, Lexington to Westbound Highway 10, Rush Fire, Cross Street, Lexington Avenue North, and Highway 10, Box 248, on Firehouse 5, Time 1415.
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0: My partner's 2165 White Bear, room 1355, for a 16-year-old female who has chest pain at 1431.
1: And eastbound coast to southbound right there, box 470, on fire ops 4, time 1431, medic 322, and engine 323, 2165 White Bear Avenue North, health partners, Hart, Cross Street, County OV East, and eastbound coast to southbound right there, box 470, on fire ops 4, time 1431.

0: 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He's been 22.
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0: Nothing, a white Volvo. No plates, no tint sticker. Or if you're in the Conroe D and White Bear in front of the Perkins.
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0: on them. And then that's what off in the dress. They were so far away, so I was, if you want to sit on it, it's all yours. And so we clear up this detail and I'll go sit on it.
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0: 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I'll be at Arden Hills City Hall with Minnesota Tom Lincoln Williams, 942.
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3: This person, Cross Street, N8 Street North, and 47th Street North, Box 474, on fire off 4, time 1451, North St. Paul Fire, medical response, 2678 7th Avenue East, American Legion Post 39, sick person, Cross Street, Henry Street North, and 47th Street North, Box 474, on fire off 4, time 1451.
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3: Medic 321, 1438 County Road CE. Harmony Garden Steel Nursing. Sick person. Cross Street. Barclay Street North. And Hazelwood Street North, Box 439, on fire off 4, time 1452.

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0: 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No smoke or flame seen. Assign Engine 1 and Ambulance 2, please.
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3: Information on a driving plane westbound 94 from Snelling on a small blue Ford sedan on Zone 28, cutting through traffic, driving on the shoulder. Information at 1500.
0: Six thirty-six. 1900.
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2: Street North, the harbor at Twin Lakes, Sick Person, Cross Street, County Road C West, Box 396, on follow-up score, time 15:12, Rescue 611, 2730 Herschel Street North, the harbor at Twin Lakes, Sick Person, Cross Street, County Road C West, Box 396, on follow-up score, time 15:12.

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0: Rayon 2, I just got the email. It's ready.
1: Copy that. Calvin, are you on too? I'm almost to Public Works, so I'm going to ring 201 back. Would you meet me 19 and then drive me back to my car at Public Works?
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0: be on the ramp northbound 61 to Bailey.
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0: Is he baby?

0: 1052 blocking northbound 35W at Lindale.
1: 530.
0: 1542.

4550, Carlos Inspiration. I'm driving the plate last seen northbound 35W at Lake Street. Via Black Fork, focus pressure plate, Tom Davis 591. We're switching lanes erratically with barely any space. Information only with a 5-minute delay, 1543.

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0: 3-10-50 Front Highway 13 near Urbana Avenue in Savage. They are now moved over to the Steeper U.S. smoke shop.
1: Fourth, 6-1-1.
2: 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You're not in kind of recording.

0: My cat is locked up. I'll be out on traffic stop. Westbound 94 at Ruth with Boy Yellow 90828.
1: Is that a Minnesota plate?
0: Correct. Should come back to White Pacifica.

0: the tire with a female standing in the road. 395 Manning in 50th. Copy, in 636 Art, Tad is down, so I can't attach on any event.
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0: 1557.

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0: Yeah,
1: 15-3.

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1: 36 cars.
0: I'll send you a message with the contact number. Cast down.
1: 452, you can send it to me. I'll be clear for my traffic stop at roof.
0: 1554.

0: Hold on, too.
1: Is Riley here tonight? She calling sick.
0: She don't.
1: You say she's healthy?
0: Yes.
1: Copy. Rob, do you call me too?
2: I do.
1: Just info for you. Citizen just flagged me down. His two dogs got loose in the 3400 block of Rolling View Court. A little boxer and a corgi. Black and white. Just gonna check the area.
2: Copy that. I'm dropping planning packets, but I will head in that direction as well.
1: No rush, I just wanted to put it on your radar.
2: You and I can catch a corgi.
1: I hope so.
3: On the right shoulder. All he said was northbound 52, a mile south of Rosemount. Couldn't tell me what exit. Said it was a sedan, and I'm not able to make an event for it.
1: 452, I can go look at it.
3: Thank you. 1556.

being from Little Canada, described as a white van. He said it was a cleaning van. Plate of Yellow Boy Charles, 6876. Stated that they are not using signals. They almost sideswiped them, swerving all over the road. So the front of the van is messed up, and the front tire is smoking. Not sure if it just got in a crash. Information 1539.

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2: Power 52 Metro. I apologize for the stall on 52, was it north or southbound?
1: It was northbound.
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0: 5281, Sarah, back out for this assist. St. Paul wasn't around to check that western address. Looks like the TC got a ping from the phone and it's showing at Long Lake and County Road C, Charlie, and the caller is saying I'm on this stop vehicle there.
1: Yep, we're on our way.
0: Okay.
2: $127. I'll leave 10-7 and whatever you guys get your can back. 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
0: We'll do 15-10.

0: 452.
1: All I saw was a minivan by the refinery. It's on the shoulder, but nothing else.
0: Copy. Let's go off. Copy.
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1: Be out on traffic with an e-bike on County Road 46 and 52.
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0: 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I'll yell at them.
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0: 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Also, they were passing illegally, and two people were hanging out of the window, and they're driving. Information 1623.
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0: 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Northbound 61 at 147th.
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0: 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Caller's vehicle was broken into earlier today and the wallet was stolen.
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1: 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Can you send my ass from 33 to 22?
0: Metro 60 cars for a 1050. It's bound 694 and McKnight on the left shoulder.
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0: 36.

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1: 0-9.
0: Can I get the cross on 61 for that block and summer?
1: I'm not sure.
0: Okay, thanks.
1: 1630.

Medic 610, 2120 Lexington Avenue North, Calvary Church, Fall Injury, Cross Streets, Edgewick Avenue West, and Burke Avenue West, Box 489, on fire off 4, time 1631, Medic 610, 2120 Lexington Avenue North, Calvary Church, Fall Injury, Cross Streets, Edgewick Avenue West, and Burke Avenue West, Box 489, on fire off 4, time 1631,

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0: Negative.
1: Copy, thanks.
0: 16-36.

0: for Will Archer.
1: You're not on the phone with the complainant, are you?
0: Negative. I'm at 96 and 61. What's going on, MC?

0: What did you
1: do? We cleared the AOS.
2: Three juveniles that are riding scooters in a parking lot. Caller would like them moved along.
1: Copy.
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Firefighters Group Ambulance Newport Rescue, Highway 61 southbound at 494 for an ALS exposure at 1644.

0: Grove, one amp clear.
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0: And dispatch for ambulance one.
1: Grove ambulance one.
0: Just confirming this is going to be on Highway 61 at 494. Do we know if this is northbound or southbound?
1: The information I have on my call is showing Highway 61 just south of 494, and I'm also in the process of trying to check them into cameras to get a better idea.
0: Received, thank you.
1: Grove ambulance one, still checking the cameras, however, an update. It's going to be southbound on 61.
0: Copy, southbound 61.
1: And I'm getting an update from my partner. The individual is located in a bus. The bus is now moved at Glen Road at Highway 61, but they're on Glen Road now.
0: Received, thank you.
1: Right. You're welcome, man. It's 1646.
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0: That we're going to be on Glen Road over the Highway 61.
1: Hey, Chief. Patterson River Ambulance, one copy direct.
0: 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Thank you.

0: Alright, couldn't copy. Was that probe 1AF not available?
1: T1.
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Lotus Acre Valley Station 1A along West Van Halen, 80 Riviera Avenue South in Lake St. Croix Beach on an allergic reaction. Time is 1700.

0: is 1801 Jarvis, Unit 119, for a 73-year-old female with high blood pressure. 1701.
1: North Street, Jarvis Courtney, and Right There Avenue North, Box 441, on follow-up score, time 1801, Reddit 321, 1801 Jarvis Avenue East, Carefree Cottages of Maplewood, Diabetic Problem, Cross Street, Jarvis Court East, and Right There Avenue North, Box 441, on follow-up score, time 1701.

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0: 10-7. I'm unable to log off a cat. 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
1: So I will put you on the list. 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

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Respond to 7602 15th Street, Lane North on an ALS exposure. 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

0: 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Time is 10.
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0: for 30 car and 60 cars. Information on a driving complaint. Westbound 694 from 36 on a gold sedan, unknown 28. Unable to maintain his lane, looked like the driver was falling asleep. Information at 1712.
1: 1050, eastbound 494, Robert. 452.

Information on the driving up lane. 35B exited pilot knob on a blue minivan plated in a Tom Lincoln Adams 732, which matches to a 2020 Chrysler Voyager out of Coon Rapids. Cut the caller off twice. Information at 1715.

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0: We'll be transporting one to HCMC.

0: 1460, car is third Bristol blocking at northbound Lafayette Bridge.
1: 558 from Maryland. 26 final.
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0: car to 21 of party in regards to what he thinks might be an injured eagle in Wiper Lake. See your caller at 619 Farrell Street for a harassment complaint. The other party's not on scene.
1: Got it. So I'll be clearing mine in just a minute here, and that's around the corner. I can take that for 2-5.
0: Pat, 2-5, you can clear.
1: Kelly, you said step one.
0: Send you a phone call if request for assist.
1: Kelly.
0: 1737.
1: Four, four, six, six.
0: For DOC 1870 Rice, to check on a male who's on a scooter. He went back by the buses and is crouching on the ground and crying. The caller does not want to approach the male, says he was last between the buses on the south end of the lot near the bushes.
1: 6-6 copies, D. Charlie, and what there?
2: What, we're having pain.
0: 1738.
1: 4446, I'll be clear, I can replace 5-4.
0: Copy, 5-3, you can clear.
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0: 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They're going to work on their own tow.
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2: 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And it's still blocking?
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Check for a pedestrian that's standing in the median. There's also a white SUV pulled over at Eastbound 55 near 13.

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0: 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Respond to 7877 Forest Boulevard, Apartment F, Foxtrot, on an ALS ball. Time is 1800.
1: Sam, I'm with 340, which matches to a 2006 Eco line out of Burnsville. Vehicle looks like it has bloody handprints on the back of the van. Information at 1800.

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Central 4450 cars, information on a driving complaint, southbound 35W from 98 on a white pickup truck with white smoke coming out of it. Information at 1807.

0: 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I'm just calling you greeting. 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
0: Oakdale Station 1AS, respond to 822 Heron Avenue North in Oakdale on a BLS fall. 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
2: Central Residence, Hart, Cross Street, Heron Street North, and Margaret Street North, Box 474, on fire at 4, time 18:07.

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0: Harrisburg, 1050, blocking northbound Highway 62. Just correction, northbound Highway 70 and south of 62.
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Hopedale Station 1AF. This is phones for 822 Heron Avenue. The patient would like to be transported. It's going to be a BLS fall. Time to take

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0: the crash is on camera, and it looks like the SUV that is partially blocking the ramp is the one that caused it.
1: Copy. Are all the vehicles involved still on scene?
0: I don't know. It was a language barrier with one of the callers. I haven't fully looked at the camera footage to see if somebody drove away.
1: Okay, I'm almost 10-6.
0: 18-20.

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0: Passing beyond the ramp was the 1SO?
1: Correct, yep. Traffic was coming to a stop and he just ran right in the back of the vehicle that's blocking the left lane.

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1: Driver of the minivan is complaining of chest pain.
0: Yeah, we have HCMP en route.

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0: Is the medic up there as well?
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0: Do you need the medics up there?
1: He said he was complaining of some headphones, but no visual injuries.
0: Do you want medics?
1: I'm 26, Metro, I have 1-2-3.

0: 45 Bethel Drive, loud music coming from near the tennis courts.
1: Marshalls in Badness, 10 Tag, Minnesota, 047-95702. Not occupied. RO's just got some couple warrants. A lot of Ramsey and a couple out of Washco.
2: Please, we're back.

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0: When you get a chance, do you mind coming up here?

Medic 911, 4701 Highway 61, White Bear Lake Police Department, assault. Stand by for police. Cross streets, 2nd Street, and 3rd Street, on fire off score, time 1836. Medic 911, 4701 Highway 61, White Bear Lake Police Department, assault. Stand by for police. Cross streets, 2nd Street, and 3rd Street, on fire off score, time 1836.

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0: 23683. 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Bilingual child care covers the playground door, baby hall motion.
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1: 8040.
0: Alright.
2: Is this debris the one I just cleared?
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2: Yeah.
3: 18 for you. Thank you very much.

0: clear the crash on 694. Is the one on 35 and 96 still on scene, or the 21?
1: The involved just called again. She said we can cancel since they already exchanged 3 hours ago.
0: Copy. I'll be around to the 109.
1: Hey, Kim 43.
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0: 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Clyde Seamless Park, Tap 169, Minnetonka 1824.
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0: Copy. I will be following the ambulance to HCMC and he will remain in touch with you.
1: 1844.
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0: Are you logged in? 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
1: Fabiola, removed him from the board. This is Humedics on a fall 1981 6th Street, 28-year-old female.
0: Yeah, good device.

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0: 71-3.
1: Metro 50 cars, information on a driving complaint with a 5-minute delay last seen southbound 35 east from County Road 42. Described as a white Lamborghini, unknown 28, going 100 miles per hour and yelling out slurs at people. Information 1854.

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1: Can you turn down your location of your jumper? We're kind of squatting with a Kellogg in 94. I put this one, you guys said Pelham.
0: Yeah, Pelham. Right over the bridge, right over the railroad there.
1: Copy, we're good spots out there.
0: 903.